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Jody Watley. She was stuck at number two behind two different songs. I Just Died in Your Arms by Cutting Crew and With or Without You by U2, giving her the number two hit, Looking for a New Love on The 80s Show.

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One great 80s song after another. You are listening to The 80s Show. I'm Jeff Stevens. So many great songs that you hear from the 80s, you think that had to be a number one song, right? But in some cases,

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96.1 SRS, Worcester's At Work Station. I'm Jeff Stevens. Thanks for joining me for another week of the 80s show and all these great songs that got to number two but couldn't quite get to number one. It was Pink Floyd's Another Brick in the Wall that kept this one from being number one. The Spinners' number two hit, Working My Way Back to You.

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1: Good morning, it's Teresa Lucas. 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
1: Oh, back in the 80s, I actually had time to read books. I loved murder mysteries. Oh, and goes without saying then that this was one of my favorite TV shows from the 80s. Remember it? Murder, She Wrote. They don't write them like that anymore.

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Hope you're enjoying all the variety tonight. You know, Journey is currently on their massive Final Frontier Farewell Tour, playing a few nights in Honolulu next. 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

0: 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Chris checking in tonight, doing some cleaning around the house. Yes, in the middle of the night. I'm right there with you, Chris. She is listening on Alexa, and you know how she did it? She just told her to play us on iHeartRadio. You should try it too. Not the cleaning part. Well, unless you want to.
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0: 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What were you cruising around in?
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1: 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I have a puppy, and she's so cute.
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0: 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You know, you can find us on Instagram. What do you do for a living?
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0: That is fabulous. Thank you so much for all you're doing. We appreciate you.

0: 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Hey, Betty, thanks for listening. What's up?
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0: Oh, you're so sweet. What do you do for a living?
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0: See, I told you were sweet. Thank you for all you do.

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0: 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Hi there. What's up tonight?
1: 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How are you today?
0: 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Thanks for asking. I'm doing just fine. I don't get a lot of people asking me how's it going. Can you do this again tomorrow?
1: Okay, I will.
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I'm Jeff Stevens. Are you a little picky? 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
1: A little bit after 8 o'clock on your Saturday morning. 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Kids, yes. Pets, yes. We'll find out in 7 minutes. I'm going

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I'm Jeff Stevens. 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

96.1 SRS. Starting your Sunday morning off right, it's a best of the 80s and 90s weekend. I'm Dan Blackman. That was Madonna. Here is Sia. We are unstoppable.

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Would you like to be in the audience? I'll tell you how after the Lumineers.

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1: 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They are the Eurythmics and Sweet Dreams.

0: 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Golden is Huntrix. It's Dan Blackman on National Tell a Joke Day today. You got a joke? Dads, you all have all those dad jokes. Kids, you got your jokes. Whatever. Make someone laugh today and tell a joke. And stay here. Keep listening for more of this best of the 80s and 90s weekend.
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96.1 SRS. What percentage of Americans said they have not made the most of this summer? I will tell you after Train on this best of the 80s and 90s weekend, the great one, Drops of Jupiter.

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96.1 SRS. You can find us on Instagram at 96.1 SRS. Did you see Britney Spears recently on Instagram? She was warning different women about taking Botox treatments. She said there was so much Botox put in her left eye, it drooped down. She said, "We won." Here she is. Oops, I did it again.

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Thanks for listening in on this best of the 80s and 90s weekend. It's Dan Blackman. Just a couple of days ago, they had the Whitney E. Houston Legacy Foundation auction. Proceeds benefit

0: 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Taylor Swift with Opalite. I'm Dan Blackman. Have you heard the first comments have come out from the wedding of Travis Kelce, Taylor Swift? Travis reportedly saying, "The best night of my life." I love that. As for their pets, Travis's dogs, Taylor's cats, a little standoff. Taylor's cats want some distance. Coming up for you, more of this best of the 80s and 90s weekend.
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0: 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You can find us on Instagram at 96.1 SRS. I hope you're enjoying this best of the 80s and 90s weekend. It's Dan Blackman. So hi, what do you think?
1: I love it. I can sing along to all the songs all day long and I don't have to change it. I love it.
0: Well, we appreciate you being right there. Bruno Mars, When I Was Your Man. Say

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I'm Dan Blackman with where to go and what to do this summer. 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

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Are you traveling soon? You're staying at a hotel? You want to hear this information I have for you next after Leona Lewis.

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They called her the Y2K skater girl. That's experiencing a chic revival right now. It's Avril Lavigne. It's Complicated.

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Have you heard about this story? A guy went into his friend's freezer, found a frozen sponge. I'll give you more details after Ed Sheeran.

96.1 SRS, Ed Sheeran and Dan Blackman. So this guy goes into his friend's freezer and finds a frozen sponge. And he was wondering, why would someone have a frozen sponge in their freezer? So I looked it up, and it said it's a DIY ice pack, could be a lunchbox cooler.

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1: Alex Warren, Ordinary. This is Jack Cradiville. Hope you're having an extraordinary weekend. Thank you for making us a part of it. 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

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She was a low point of her life. This song reminded her not to give up. The fight song, Rachel Platten. Like a small

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We are in the middle of the best of the 80s and 90s weekend. We're going to get back to some 80s with the Weather Girls. But first, let's get to some new music. Here is Bruno Mars with I Just Might. 96.1 SRS, I'll be here with you till about 7 o'clock when the

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96.1 SRS, today's variety. Zach here with you. I'm always looking for new TV show suggestions. I was scrolling Disney Plus the other day and Hulu. They're all connected now. And I saw Gilmore Girls was suggested for me. You know, I've never seen the Gilmore Girls. Ran for 7 seasons. Was from 2000 to 2007. So I'm giving it a chance. I'm on episode 10, season 1 so far. And I gotta say, it is definitely a good show. If you haven't seen that yet, it is on Disney Plus. Here is Sabrina Carpenter with Madonna. This is their new one. This is Bring Your Love. Sabrina.

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96.1 SRS, today's variety, Zach here with ya. If you are a pumpkin spice lover, rejoice, because this Wednesday, August 19th, Dunkin' officially launching their fall menu with their classic pumpkin spice signature latte, pumpkin swirl coffees, pumpkin cream cold brew, and so much more. And for Starbucks, you'll have to wait until Tuesday, August 25th. So almost a week difference. Dunkin' is first, so I must say. Congratulations, Duncan. You have my heart won there with the pumpkin.

96.1 SRS, today's variety. Zach here with you. If you grew up on the Disney Channel like I did, you're probably familiar with the franchise Camp Rock. They had 1 and 2 back in the day. Well, Camp Rock 3 is officially out on Disney Plus. They've redid a couple of classic songs like this one, We Rock. It premiered on Disney Channel on Thursday, but it officially was out on Disney Plus on Friday. If you haven't seen it yet, it is fantastic. Demi Lovato reprises her role as Mitchie. The Jonas Brothers are back reprising their role as Connect 3. So check it out on Disney Plus. Here is Miley Cyrus with The Climb.

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Zach here with you. Make sure you make us your number one preset on the iHeartRadio app so you can take us wherever you go this summer season. Here's Taylor Swift with her new one, I Knew It, I Knew Ya.

96.1 SRS, Zach here with you, welcoming you into your 5 o'clock hour on this Sunday afternoon. We just heard from The Cure right there. We are in the middle of the best of the 80s and 90s weekend with some more 80s with Cutting Crew right now with I Just Died in Your Arms Tonight. After that, we got Justin Bieber, Daisies. We also got some Coldplay lined up, Dolly Parton, Shaboozy, and a lot more. So stick around.

96.1 SRS, today's variety. Zach here with you. Go onto the contest page of the website. There is always so much stuff up there, including we still got that Disney Descendants Zombies Camp Rock Worlds Collide concert tour. That's going to be amazing. The TLC Salt and Pepper En Vogue show is coming to the Mohegan Sun Arena. Goo Goo Dolls are still coming to the Mohegan Sun Arena. Kesha is coming to the Mohegan Sun Arena. That is a week from yesterday, so next Saturday. I am going to that. Very excited about that. Make sure you check our socials. I'm going to have a bunch of photos and videos from the concert up there. Southwick Zoo Family 4-Pack is up there. And of course, our Thank a Teacher powered by Donor's Choice is up there as well. All on the contest page of the website, 961srs.com. 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

96.1 SRF, today's variety. Zach here with you. Plenty of movies still at the box office, movie theaters this weekend. The End of Oak Street just opened up this weekend. Paw Patrol, the Dino movie, also on there as well. The Rivals of the Amazing King on there, and The Brink of War. Of course, Spider-Man, Brand New Day, still in theaters as well. One of the biggest movies. It's already over like $3 billion it's made. Crazy. Here's Shaboozy with a bar song.

0: 96.1 SRS, today's variety. Zach here with ya. Well, with everything going up in price nowadays, people are trying to keep costs down, and these are what Americans are canceling, just to keep those costs down. So fitness and gym subscriptions, including gyms, card pass, Aura, and digital fitness services, streaming and entertainment subscriptions, including Netflix, Hulu, Spotify, and similar services, credit cards with high annual fees, especially premium cards that cost hundreds of dollars a year, duplicate subscriptions or services that are already covered by another benefit, like a credit card perk. Or sometimes if you have a cell phone company like T-Mobile, I know does this, they have like Apple TV on them, Netflix on them. Sometimes you can get some streaming services through your cell phone provider as well. The average customer now spends up to $111 a month just on subscriptions, and about $21 of that goes towards services that they aren't even using. Instead of canceling everything, experts suggest keeping the subscriptions that actually add value and cutting the ones that don't. It's also a good idea to check your statements for duplicate charges and make sure you don't have unused perks that can be used to save you money.
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96.1 SRS, Today's Variety. Zach here with you. Thanks so much for being with me on this Sunday afternoon. I know there's so many things you could be doing, so I greatly appreciate you being here. 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Let us know what you're up to on there. 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For you matter most, you can check them out at rollstonebank.com. Here's Benson Boone with Miss

96.1 SRS, Today's Variety. Zach here with you, welcoming you into your 6 o'clock hour on this Sunday afternoon. I'll be here with you for another hour or so to when Delilah comes in to keep you company. We got a stacked hour of music this hour, including Taylor Dayne, got Janet Jackson, Ella Langley, Jane Child, just to say a few. But right now, we're going to kick it off with Changes, Charlie Puth, 96.1 SRS.

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96.1 SRS, today's variety. Zach here with you. If you were lucky enough to get tickets, the Breakaway Music Festival is coming to the Palladium Outdoors this weekend, Friday, August 21st and 22nd. This is basically one of the biggest electronic and dance music festivals in the Northeast, and it takes over the outdoor stage behind the Palladium next weekend, featuring massive headliners like Exerson, Zed, and Griffin, alongside food trucks and art installations and other fun games. So make sure to check that out if you haven't. Here's Ella Langley with Choosing Texas.

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96.1 SRS, today's variety. Well, school starts in a couple weeks, less than a couple weeks, honestly. So here's some last minute family fun activities to do this summer around Worcester, and that is at the Ecoterium. They are in their peak summer mode right now with their outdoor hiking trails, wildlife exhibits, and the scenic narrow gauge railroad train ride through the woods, and the interactive indoor science halls, and so much more. So if you want some fun activities to do this summer, well, there is still summer. Go to the Ecoterium in Worcester. I had a

96.1 SRS, Today's Variety. If you haven't checked out the TV series Elle yet on Amazon Prime Video, you gotta check it out, especially if you are a fan of the Legally Blonde movie franchise, because it's based off that movie. It's a prequel to the movie, and the actress that they chose to play Elle looks identical to Reese Witherspoon back in the day. It is uncanny how similar they look. You gotta take a peek at the show if you haven't yet. It is on Amazon Video.

96.1 SRS, today's variety. Zach signing off for this evening. Delilah is up next to keep company with all of her love songs and dedications. I'm leaving you with Katy Perry and the one that got away.

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1: I hope your summer has been half as wonderful. Actually, I hope it's been as wonderful as mine. But even if it was just half as wonderful, it's been a great summer. I gotta say, this has been like the best summer in years. We kicked it off on a road trip, went rock hounding, saw some beautiful sights, met friends along the way that I hope to stay in touch with. We've been camping, we've been hiking, we've been rock hounding. We've been swimming and paddleboarding, and my brother and his wife took my kids out on their boat, and they got to ride on an inner tube around a lake. We've had campfires and marshmallow roast and s'mores and some more goodness on top of that. We have had a wonderful summer. I hope you have too. You're listening to The Lilac.
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